0: South Ozark, 413 South Ozark, 78-year-old female, possible stroke, dementia, right side drooping, conscious and breathing, but not alert.
1: First one, copy.

Station 3 and agent en route to the Weed Physical Education Building, 1701 South Homer, 1701 South Homer. I have a 20-year-old female who possibly broke her ankle. Time page 1933.

0: 30, leave unit route 21142 East 1st, 1142 East 1st. RP advised her neighbor threatened to shoot her dog around 1 hour ago after the dog was on his property. RP would like to speak to an officer about it.
1: 30.

0: It's going to be a white Jeep Cherokee 2015. But there was someone out there with the vehicle about a half hour ago, and looks like someone picked the driver up, and the vehicle has been there ever since abandoned.
1: Terminal.

0: Yeah, traffic. Order 3.
1: Will you make contact with the RP and just see what was left in the backyard, see if she wants some advice from DJ?
0: Order 3.

Dirty Putzer. That's Pat from the 590J. I'm showing it tonight.

0: information. I'm turning around. I'm not at the RP's address yet, but I'm pretty sure somebody was just trying to flag me down with a spotlight.
1: 10-4.
0: Be just north of 550 on 20th.

0: 10-8 from here. They were trying to get my attention, but not because they knew who it was. Long story, didn't make a lot of sense, but I'm 10-8 from here and they didn't do anything.
1: Yeah.

0: you said they did advise they were headed back currently to get it?
1: Affirmative. At 2007, she advised they are from Parsons, so maybe a little bit before they get there.
0: 10-4. It's pulled off to the side. It's in the road a little bit, but it shouldn't be a hazard on a... This isn't a very busy road. I think it'll be fine until they can come get it to unoccupied and secure.
1: 10-4.

0: Broadway, it's a four-way flasher.
1: If I didn't advise, I'm back tonight. On my way back east, there was a vehicle just south of 126 on 70th with its hazards on. Looks like people are out of it all. Head that way to check on it if it's still there.

Kansas and Broadway, Arkansas, 28 out of Robert Robert 25 Union, out of Robert Robert 25 Union on a white Honda CRV.

945-296-938, repeat 945-296-938, last of Scarston.

Drive 4247 out of Mary Paul. It's going to be negative active on white 2012 GMC Acadia. Lost of York out of Pittsburgh.

0: 3017. I mean, I can hear you talking, but I couldn't copy what you said.
1: 10-4, it's negative active on a white 2012 GMC Acadia west of York out of Pittsburgh.

0: could you do the same thing with this one? See if you can't get a hold of somebody and find out what's going on and what their plan is. It's not a very busy road, but it is parked right in the road.
1: Since where there is

0: 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I can send it to you.
1: She's on 21.
0: Okay, thank you.

0: it's already pretty dark. I mean, I think it'll be okay if it's still in here for a little bit, because it's not a very busy road, but it's taking up half the road.
1: Okay.

0: Okay, did they advise, like, is it broke down or why they can't move it?
1: She advised it's too full of oil and they were going to need to drain it before they can do anything. And then advised that they weren't going to be able to do anything until the morning. That's when I gave her that information.
0: 10-4.

0: brother has not spoken with anyone in the family for around a week. RP is worried due to his multiple medical issues. Something has happened. RP would like an officer to attempt to make contact with him and then give RP a 21.
1: 30.
2: 32.

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0: 43, will you be in route 21005 East Number 4, 1005 East Number 4, to speak to Aaron Morris? Be advised there was a car accident that occurred in front of this location earlier in the day. The tow company left behind a license plate. IRP would like the officer to get it from him. IRP will be out front of this location.
1: This is 32 Pittsburgh. I'm at that location. I'll make contact with the individual.
0: You direct.
1: 32 Pittsburgh, show me 23.

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Further than 2027, negative 29. The 27 is valid. He's negative 29. 10-4.

0: to Pittsburgh.
1: Missouri 28. Seven, Paul 4 Sam, Victor Lincoln 7, Paul 4 Sam, showing 2028 out of Missouri. Not going to be one that we ran earlier.

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1: It's going to be a 28.
0: It's not returning.

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near Pittsburgh. We're also going to be out with Mario Henderson. This is going to be August 30, 1980.

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1: Yes.
0: Kansas Kicking 0237-0325. Last of David, first of Rami. Yeah, we're 1968, 217, white female.
2: You can go ahead.
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0: 43 and 32, evening route 2514 East 24th. 514 East 24th. RP advised, male in all black clothing and a mask was possibly looking through the RP's window. Unsure what direction he left in.

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2: 43, couple of firefighters called it in. They saw him in the alleyway, unsure of which direction the subject went. They walked around the house and couldn't find anybody.

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The RP requested a PC for a month. 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

0: Negative, it was on open on T1.
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They're doing donuts and messing with somebody that was lying there.

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1: Pitch 6, Pittsburgh will be out with an elderly male in the grass just to the west of the parking lot.

0: 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Here, he's been advised to return, move along tonight.
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0: 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Hit the 500 block North Joplin, Kansas 28, 362, Robert William Union on a silver Chevy.
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0: Separating.

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Good. We'd be at a 1511 North Smelter, checking the PC.

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0: I just walked on somebody, 35, just confirming you're in Pittsburgh.
1: Yes, 10-4.
0: 10-4, was there another unit that I walked on?
2: 3, Tony, can I have you on VO3 as well?

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0: 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Will you be en route to 1105, West number 4, 1105, West number 4. Be advised, there is a physical fight between son and father in front of this location.
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They were advised of options. We'll be 10-8 for now.

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0: open.
1: Missouri R. Robert, 152310. Correction. R. Robert, 152319005. That's Weber, first of George, Daybird, 1972, 01.2.

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0: 8255, Adam Mary Williams, going to be negative active on a 2006 Dodge Magnum, left of Spence and Rawlings out of Pittsburgh and Mulberry.
1: And further, thank you.

0: 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The mall, Oasis Car Wash, and Ron is all 10-4.
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0: Go for it.

One Boy One, Sam King Adam, 19215. 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One boy one. Instead of a Sam, it will be a two.

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1: Two 2013 Toyota Corolla plus Prez out of Pittsburgh expires in September 26th.

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The Dells for a 40-year-old male not feeling well. Would like his blood pressure checked. 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
0: Zebra King 3, Victor 1, X-ray.
1: King 3, Victor 1, X-ray, negative active, 2025, high end day, to Los Angeles. I'm a drop.
0: Kimberly,

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0: 56, will you return 84 to return to 21 to Jasper Atkinson? RP advised, he was riding his motorcycle near 86th and North Broadway when a deer ran out in front of him. He fell off his bike. He's wanting to talk to an officer about the situation. The incident occurred around

0: 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Was there insurance attached to the 28?
1: Out of Farm Bureau, effective so far, 25, 27.

0: Comes one with the last Richard Jesse, beginning 102032. Going to be going to city limits.
1: Sure.

0: Just information. We're walking south on 7 to 126. If you get a call about a white male without a t-shirt wearing black basketball shorts, that'd be him.
1: 10-4, thank you.
0: Also, we'll be back tonight.

0: We're good.
1: Near Southern Boulevard and Southern Highway, he is flipping people off. Individual, as described as, has no shirt on and appears to be intoxicated.

0: You have a Kansas 27?
1: Yes.
0: One 4 8 4 Los Angeles, Jesse Denver, thank you, 3 12 88.

0: copy. It's a MPIX parking lot, Kansas 28106, Nora Union Williams on a red pickup.
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0: Silverado to Les Abmes out of Arma. 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
1: 10-4, it's unoccupied and secure. If you could change the call pipe to a PC, I'm going to check the other parking lot.

0: 5523 Adam King Charles, repeating 5523 Adam King Charles, most silver accurate.
1: 10-428 returns negative 2, 2006, Acura RSX to Lisa Wazowski out of Chanute, expires in November of 2016.

0: 10-4, is he going to be continuing south on 7 Highway?
1: Yes, he is.
0: 10-4, thank you.

0: 3:30, I'm kidding.
1: Good.
0: Are you sure both units back tonight?
1: Yeah.

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Can I have you 10-8 to 920 South Ozark? 920 South Ozark, 90-year-old female who fell. Time of page, 412.

I've had two civilians approach me about the guy on the highway. Yeah, I don't have a

Williams, 28. John George, repeating 469, Robert John George, Fauna 4 Taurus.

0: 56, 28 returns negative to 2011 Ford Taurus to Lesa Leisure out of Pleasanton. It expires in July of 26.
1: July 26.
0: 10-4 expired in 26.
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Missouri, 0 Charles, Charles, Lincoln, 68. 0 Charles, Charles, Lincoln, 68, 160 and 250.

0: Yeah, it's going to be a negative active on a 2009 Dodge Ram, last of Miller out of Minimans.
1: 10-4, Missouri, 27 ready.
0: But
1: Tom, 074-239-001. Tom, 074-239-001. Last name Miller, first name Wade, Minnesota D for Damon, 6779, Wattville.

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I'm calling my 27. 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

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The Arkansas semi-trailer, call Tom 249-641. 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
1: I'll be back soon, 8-1 in traffic.
0: 10-4. Go ahead.
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0: think? 329, year 28, negative active on 19001, Chevy Camaro, last name, Viles, on the Joplin.

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Sam, Adam, Mary, Adam, Nora, first name, Nadia, whatever, George, 916-65, white female.

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0: 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I'll be 10-8.
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0: To Craig County Jail, Oklahoma. Getting mileage 22487.
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0: Go ahead.
1: Subject believed to be possibly the last person to Jesse. He was just released from jail.
2: Yeah, 10-4, that was my thing.

0: 329, check 29 on the firearm.
1: Got it.
0: All right, George, Nora, William, 508, it would be on the clock, Gen 5.
1: Boy, George, Nora, William, 805, no record.
0: Boy, George, Nora, William, 508.

0: I'm sorry, does the state what?
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0: Of showing 0 suspension, 0 convictions, 0 accidents, 0 remarks.

0: 027.
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0: 10-4, it is 10-8 for you.
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0: I'm 1077 anybody all the way to 7 Highway. So if I can check on the side roads.
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1: Okay. 10-4, are you guys needing a tow or anything?

0: 3 to 29 County. Can we get a report date, please?
1: October 13th or 27th, October 1, 3, or 2, 7.

0: Yes.
1: You should both inspect tonight. Citation issued for insurance and fee 83 and 65. A small trace of 35A was collected and will be destroyed.
0: 10-4.
2: 0-1-5.
0: Good.
2: I'll be back, Kenny. It's off the roadway on the passenger side axle. Out of the port. I'll check it tonight or tomorrow. See if you're still here for the other one. You too.
0: 10-4.

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1: You have been route to 47 and 50, west 47 or 50 for a vehicle versus a deer.
0: 10-4.

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She is conscious, alert, and breathing. 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

0: The driver has a ride and their own tow company coming. The deer's on the south side, half mile east of 60th on 47 Highway. Can you make the notes okay?
1: 10-4. Morning.

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0: Can you pause?
2: Sure.
0: You're going to be 412 West Magnolia, 412 West Magnolia.
1: 324 County, Ontario, where is it?
0: 5-4, thank you. 316, you're direct.
1: Have order?

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1: 309.
0: I'm 1044 at Winston Bypass, just east of the bypass, with Kansas 6478 Adam George Boy. Yeah, silver or gray colored Sonata.
2: You're calling for Kenny?
1: Yeah.
2: Run 23 to 412 East Magnolia doesn't exist, and I'm gonna go check it out for 411 East Magnolia.
1: 10-4, it's 412 West Magnolia.
2: That makes sense, I'll head that way.

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0: 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It's a white male, no shirt, black shorts, 301, went out looking for him earlier. He's just walking, was released from custody earlier today.
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1: 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He's trying to make contact with a couple of them at this point.
0: Simpler.
2: Good.
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1: 3-1-10-1-10, Parker Solis for you. Adam Victor Tom 7-4 Young. Adam Victor Tom 7-4 Young.

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1: 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I'll be leaving shortly.
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0: 10-4.
1: County. Have you had any reports of a missing dog? 590-190 area.
0: Negative.
1: Yeah, that's walking down the middle of 590 from the Bell Road. Very cold.
0: 10-4.

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0: 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I'm going to update the card here in a minute from my computer. Decides to work correctly. But he's 10-4. He contacted mental health yesterday from that. That was the post when he made it. I'll update the card here in a second.
1: 10-4.

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0: stand by.
1: Fine, Kansas 28, 2756, Adam Frank Robert. 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On a Pontiac.

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0: Good. 10-4, it's active, 2005, Pontiac G6, west of Merrick, it's negative. Ten four.

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2: 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You have static.
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0: version.
1: Variety of Cherokee Street, 503 South Cherokee Street. David Brevan called, advised he's a 29 and would like an officer to come pick him up.
0: Reserve. Gerard 22 County.
1: 7.
0: You can show me 10-8. I'm not able to log into my account to UCAT or anything. I'll be in route with 25.
2: Standing by for the tow will be 10:15 with the last of Hunter. Zero 9 1 1.

featuring a Girard Municipal 29. 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We're in the process of confirming it. 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
0: 10-4. Try 3-14.

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1: Tonight.
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East 27th Street Terrace, that's Invent, 1801 East 27th Terrace, it's going to be 1014.

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0: Hi, did you have 20+? 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
1: 10-4.

0: yards. It says 836-404 and 36404.
1: Also, you might want to let Barrett know that that's the vehicle they'll be picking up. They think they're picking up the other one. 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
0: Denver.

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0: King 00. 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Victor Edward Tom Adam. 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Ziegler. Zebra, Ida, Edward, George, Lincoln, Edward, Robert, date of birth 1951, 0430.
1: 10-4.

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0: 10-4, that's going to be, well, that's the masculine vehicle. Kansas Veteran Pad, whenever you're ready.
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0: 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Have a minister number.
1: 10-4.

0: Yep, told them to get moving, but now they're standing out by the edge of the road, so.
1: That's fine. I never got granted, so.

is starting Tony is starting at 10:65 at 9:28 at the traffic complaint. A white semi is driving down 590 is a yawn semi road heading west towards 7, last seen at 590 in north 200. County is 10:64 at 9:28.

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0: 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It's a white truck or a white box trailer. I believe it already made it to 7 before I got there. 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
0: Yeah, warning speed.
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1: E6 Adam Perry, Kansas 28, 4588, Adam King Williams, Arizona, White Chevy Impala.
0: Six Chevy Impala, White and Kalila, St. Metcalf out of Fort Scott, active insurance.
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1: 10-4. Thank you.

Napa 700 North Pine, 700 North Pine, permit 502. RP advised that somebody threatened him down in the lobby. Like, make a report from it. For more information in the call center.

0: today.
1: Afternoon. I'm here out the 508 North Walnut, Apartment E. Try to convince a young man to come to school. I got school staff on board with me, too.
0: 10-4.

0: 316.
1: 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The student will be Michael Lee.
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1: I'm getting route to 902 East Nova, and I just got a 21 saying that there is a female on the property stating that she's currently signal free.
0: 1040, any another?

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0: Four, can I have your 902 East Melvin, 902 East Melvin, number 56, received a call about a female on the property sitting, she is signal 3.
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1: 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I left a card on the door. I'll be back 10-8.

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Can I have you both en route to 408 West Prairie Avenue, 408 West Prairie Avenue, for a medical emergency. It's a 71-year-old diabetic, non-responsive, sweating a lot, breathing, but not responding, possibly could be his blood sugar. You just have a page 1120.

Thank you, Gerald Fire, Nico, and route 248 West Prairie, 408 West Prairie, and Gerard, for a 71-year-old male. He's not responsive. He is breathing. Has severe diabetes,

0: Red Rescue 1, can I be en route to 408 West Prairie Avenue, 408 West Prairie Avenue for a medical emergency? 71-year-old diabetic, non-responsive, sweating a lot, breathing, but not responding, possibly could be his blood sugar.
1: Rescue 1, coffee's en route.
0: 10-4.

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7, when ready. Zero seven nine two nine two zero zero two. Repeating Charles. 0792920002. 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

expired, and it expired on 7/31 to a 2011 red Toyota Camry. 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Pittsburgh, 51.

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1: 10-4.

0: in and out to Marshalls, B2905 North Broadway, Marshalls. B's in the middle aisle. There'll be a navy blue Jeep here in Grand Cherokee. RP advised the subject in a Toyota RAV4. Dinged her door pretty good and then said it happens all the time and went into the store. RP just needs help exchanging information.
1: 10-4.

0: Go ahead.
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0: 13 East 22nd, 613 East 22nd. Female subject by the name of Alexis called 911 advising a male subject was in her house and choked her. He was screaming in the background saying she was fine. And then the female said she didn't need us and disconnected.
1: 35. 41. 37 Pittsburgh. I am 10A. I can take that for 35.

0: County assessing firefighters. 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
1: 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I'm going to be checking for that van. They know if it went south on Michigan.
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1: King 03, 15866 left, ground.

5. I'm not too far from there. I can meet you over there. 10-4. 37's remaining on scene. Talked to the RP about what happened, but she was able to give us that location.

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1: Ten four.

It'd be a 58, personalized 35049. Be last with Ingrid. It's on a lot of effect tonight.

0: 31.
1: Whenever you have a moment, can you get me a 27 and this 28 that's on the vehicle?
0: 28's going to be 9398 Adam Nora, George. 9398 Adam Nora, George. He should be in the system. Blake Hoover.

My name is Station 2. I need you in Royal Mercy, Pittsburgh. I see you, room 7 for transfer to 100 North Water in Gerard. Time of day is 12:28.

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1: Damn, 40, thank you. The driver of that one's gonna be left of school. 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
0: 10-4.

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0: Exchange is 7610 Adam George Paul.
1: Paul returns ISO 2011 Ram 3500 with blue and color. The city negative man.
0: Simple.

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Kind of got a call from the, not Life Alert, but something similar to that. They're going to be directly in front of Sugar Creek.

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1: Rescue 4 is en route. 2 on board.
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1: Rescue 4, copy. We're at Frontenac Junction right now.
0: Copy. The car to the north will be the one of concern.

0: is 27 for... Kangaroo 3 8 4 7 9 2 4. First half ready. Repeat, Kangaroo 3 8 4 7 9 2 4.
1: 10-4.
2: I'm a 56.
3: English, back to Nate. The accident occurred on private property in Wardens. I made sure both parties exchanged proper information.
2: 10-4. 10-8-3-30. 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

0: 10, go ahead with the Missouri. I just got the insulin.
1: George, number 3, George, 0, David. George, number 3, George, 0, David. 2023, Hyundai.

you en route to the area of East 10th Street, North Broadway Street. 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It has a purse on it. 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

0: 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They are in the same address, but different dorm rooms, and he's currently there.
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0: 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That's the South McDonald's, 1125 South Broadway Street. 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The description is 60s, white female, blue jeans, black shirt, short hair.
1: 41. 3514, I can take that for you.

0: Pittsburgh. I'm going to be out with two possible DALs in the East Alley behind Broadway between 6th and 7th Street.
1: I'm moving back to 84. Come up and see you and explain what's going on.
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1: 10-4.
2: Three thirty. I'm back today. If I need to do anything further with that warrant arrest, then let me know.
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1: All right, Edward Victor Young, John 08. Edward Victor Young, John 08. I'll be Cherokee County 50th, about a quarter mile south of 400.
0: Colorado 28, tonight you're back to 2022 Subaru Legacy, right in color, last name Tolada Thornton.

0: 17270-0596. 17270-0596. Last name, Robert Union Boy, Ida Nora King. First name, Charles Henry Adam Robert Lincoln Ida Zephyr Edward. Initial, Ifrey Isabella. 8-1 of 08 by Ishmael.
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0: to copy you 28.
1: I can't believe that with such what great radios we have in this county. 28, David John John, Ida 32. David John John, Ida 32, on a Grace Lexus. Have a Colorado 27 when you're ready.

0: to a 2025 Lexus NX 350 silver in color to Kenyon Rasnick out of Ellenwood, negative 20.
1: 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I'll be, I can't get on one of these great radios we got.
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0: 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Your 28's negative active on a 2023 Ford Bronco, registered to Rios out of Texas.
1: 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Good afternoon, Terry.
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0: 10142640. 10142640. Last name, David Edward Nora Ida George. First name, Tobias. Tom Ocean Boy, Ida Adam Sam. Initial J for Jacob. 2279 what now?
1: Quiet. Did you copy that your 28 shows in my response currently unavailable?
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Pittsburgh to 3930. 30. Springdale Street, that's 2601 Springdale Street, that's going to be Summerfield Apartments. Apartment number is 303. RP stated she wants a welfare check on coworker because she has missed 2 days of work, and in working for 5 years, she's never missed days. She was alone with her 3 kids and not responding to any texts or calls. 30.

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1: 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Can't pronounce the last name out of Franklin, negative 10-9.
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0: 69 in front of Kansas Crossing, Kansas 6672, Adam Henry Robert. I think I said that wrong. 6627, Adam Henry Robert.

turns about a negative to a 2020 Silverado 1500, white in color, last of year out of Erie.

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1: It was also valid negative.
0: Three 15 County 45.
1: Go ahead.

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1: It was also valid negative.
0: Three 15 County 45.
1: Go ahead.
0: 580 and 200, Kansas 28, 7736, Adam Frank, Kansas.

0: Zebra. Print name Jeremiah Mitchell B. David, date of birth 1992-0429, white male.
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0: 37, County.
1: Ghost.
2: I'm taking warning for speed, improper turn, and then improper lane change. And I'll be 45 again when you're ready.
1: 10-4, go ahead.
2: 69 in front of Kansas Crossing. Kansas 2842, Adam Frank Adam.
3: Kansas 27.
1: Good.
3: King 03884266, Los Joseph, First Emily, Medora, and date of birth 2003-0810.
1: 10-4. Carrier 317, year 28, is valid negative, returns to a 2019 Buick Envision, white in color, last of Jones, out of Pittsburgh.

Mulberry Fire Station 2, Mulberry Fire, I need you in Route 105 South State, 105 South State, 66-year-old female, unresponsive. 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
0: 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Personalized 1, boy, John Mary, on that silver Cadillac.
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1: Okay, cool. Thank you.

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Kansas, King 04-223414. Last name, Owsley. Ocean Union, Sam Lincoln Edward Young. First name, Jonathan. Middle initial, R. Robert. 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

0: Baker Fire, Baker Fire. I need you en route to 2804 East 8th Street, 2804 East 8th Street for a grass fire. The field is smoldering. It got started yesterday, but it rekindled and started smoldering again. Your time of page is 1544. Your 28 returns to a 2023 Toyota Tundra Black. It's active until July 2027. Last name is Jenkins on it.
1: 10-4. I have a 27 out of Arkansas when you're ready.
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0: 130 Nora Zebra King. 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
1: 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Citation, no proof of insurance, no current registration, and speed.
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0: It'll be Kansas 6456, Adam Frank David, 6456, Adam Frank David.

So I head for 21. It's going to be one little hot spot, nothing too big, just light smoke. Okay, copy that.

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1: Just north State Park corner with Kansas Charles 4476. See Charles 4476.
0: I did check the 28, and it looks like the registration's expired on it.
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0: Fire, come in.
1: I'm sorry, County, I was on the wrong frequency. Baker, Fire Command, Crawford County.
0: Go ahead.
1: Okay, we've just got a couple of smoldering piles here. Everything's under control. We're going to be out here extinguishing these. Probably out here for a few minutes.

0: 33 or 28 negative on a 2026. Person 2023, room 3500, last name, Vance out of Kansas City. The only thing about the next version shows 2026, doesn't show active or negative. Correction, active or expired, it doesn't show.
1: 3710, County 45.
0: Yes.
1: 590 and 180 with a, it's a gray SUV passport, I guess. No 28.
0: 10-4.
1: 306, County 10-8 from 45. Warning for stoplight violation.
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2: 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She's negative, Ellen.
3: 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Thank you.

0: Number 28 or VIN returns expired to a 2013 Silver Chevy Cruze to a Lori Ward. Shows the address 1127 East Highway 126. It's negative.
1: Thank you.
0: 32, there is a number attached if you need it.
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1: Will you run James KP?
0: 10-4, just information, you stopped this vehicle for warning speed. It was on the same driver. My apologies.

0: Last.
1: Kansas, King 01757928. Last name, Mills, Mary, Ida, Lincoln, Lincoln, Sam. First name, Chantel. Then initial, C. Charles. Date of birth, 1970, 02-19, white female.
0: Cancel. 317, James Casey is negative. Other not valid, out of Kansas.

0: 317, KC is surrendered in Missouri as well.
1: Yeah, 10-4. I have the first name wrong. It's not M, but if I can find the correct personal management.
0: 10-4.

0: 20 semi tractor trailer 37857 William 37857 William Tom in Nebraska. Be pulling over here in front of the dump truck.
1: Set.
0: 126.
1: Yeah. 128, it's negative back to 2022 DVC VHP off the Warner out of Omaha.

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0: 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Boy John Henry 532, Arkansas.

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0: 309's broken down at Centennial on Broadway. Can you start on that reference 41? I'll get you the information when I get there.
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0: 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I'm not getting a return, negative 29.
1: 10-4.

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0: Bien, Amy, 27 return for Lazo Sanchez, although it is negative 29.
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1: Right.
0: I'll be back 10-8. He had the registration for that tag. Be warning for having the wrong license plate on this vehicle.
1: Okay.

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0: 28 on the vehicle, Kansas 4640, Adam, Nora, Adam. 211 in the car.

0: 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What was the last figure of traffic?
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Last name Richards, first name Masson. And my initial D for Denise. 73 of 97 white female.

0: 9, Station 2, Station 2, New Jersey, Route 16, South Sugar Creek, 106, South Sugar Creek. Got a 28-year-old female that's been sleeping all day, seems dehydrated. She is breathing currently. Time gauge is 1700.
1: Okay. 10-23.
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0: 45. Going to be in the DCS parking lot with Kansas 3665 Adam David Boy 3665 Adam David Boy on a white Lincoln.
1: Three out three, Kevin.
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0: 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It's going to be negative 29.
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0: 314 County. You can go ahead with them. 20 Amateur.
1: Pardon, Calhoun. He advised that it's negative active on that 2020 Nissan truck. Last name Johnson out of Kansas City. The tag was actually issued tonight.
0: Pitboy, he's got the paperwork showing that. And you have 8871 as the last event. Well, I have a bid if you want.
1: Fred?
0: 1 Nora, 6 Adam Adam, 1 Edward Frank, 6 Lincoln Nora, 508871 on a 2020 Nissan Titan 4-door, gray in color. And 27 Adam in Kansas, when you're ready.
1: Go ahead at that time.
0: King 03635779, last of Dotson, first of Marcus, initial D for Dijon, be a junior. Date of birth 2000, be 0616, last mail.

315 317 337 calling arriving at 69 and 4th and 69. There's going to be a 47 with an 18-wheeler and a Ford Ranger.

39. Adrian route to 69 Highway and 4th Street, 4th and 69 Highway, just to the north. You have a 1047 with a 18-wheeler and a Ford Ranger. Ah. 39 also counties currently out with it.

0: County Road 26, currently en route to Sonic to verify an accident on 911. They've called 911 three times. I can hear people goofing off in the background, but they're not responding to prompts.
1: Trails, East County, LDL, what's it, Siemens 72?
0: 10-4.

0: 30-something. Are you still meeting either 27?
1: Negative. I have both 27s, both 28s, as well as the 18-wheeler cab 28 and the coal car for Pittsburgh.

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1: Have a good day, 1805.
2: Yeah,
1: 1045. Go
2: on. 660-69 with a Missouri, probably dealer's tag. D. David, 2789-Adam Boyd on a Hyundai Tucson.

0: 314, can I have Missouri 27?
1: Go ahead.
0: Hey, Adam, 202-356011, last of Ratliff, first of Damien, initial I for Isaac, date of birth 1999, 07-07, white mask.

before. Can I have you reference a tree that fell and is blocking the roadway at 1605 Carline Road, 1605 Carline Road in Girard? 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

regards to the 9-1-1 investigation happening at Sonic. The last four, the phone number, it's going to be 1703-1703.

0: District 4, Command Strike 1, Crawford County.
1: Go ahead.
0: Tell me, what was that address again? It didn't show up on my heat dispatches.
1: 10-4, we're having some issues with those. 1605 Carline Road, 1605 Carline Road. And he advised it's just laying over the road in front of the driveway.
0: 10-4.

230, continuing route 308 West 6th. 308 West 6th. 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Both parties are on scene.

0: 3071 08 57. First with Francesco, date of birth 1995, 0308.
1: I didn't catch the first half of that. 10-9, just the number.
0: 2307 10857. First with Francesco, date of birth 1995, 0308.

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1: Jennifer, thank you. This will be the caller. He advised that his phone's been acting up.

0: 10-4.
1: 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Fire Command advised it is under control. 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

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A unknown age female who fell, they needed a lift assist, saw a fire not as well. She was conscious, alert, and breathing. Unknown other complaints. Came in as a medical alarm. At 2119 Oak Court in Pittsburgh, time of age 1829.

27, my name and date of birth, and 1 out of North Carolina. Hernandez Gomez, first of Alexander, 2011, 06, 23.

The last one's going to be out of North Carolina, 00004315456800. 00004315456800. Last of Fernandez.

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Station 1, I need you tonight for a medical transfer. A medical transfer from Mercy ER to Mercy Joplin, room 4018. 4018. For a 43-year-old female going for a stroke rollout and MRI, your time of page is 1836.

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1: Yeah, this is a villain over here. We're just going to yank it out of the road.

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And out to the 300 block of West Euclid, RP advised a tree came down from the roadway. 30.

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0: Yeah, it's a little bit bigger than I thought it was. 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
1: 10-4.
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4: 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I'm at Quincy and Rounds.
0: Yeah, you're a little bit closer than me, but I'm headed that way too.

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1: Alma Brush 1, can I have you en route to the area 640 and 230 to assist Elio in moving a tree out of the road, please?
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1: Street in that area. I will get further direction for you. County Brush 1 is going to be approximately a quarter mile east of the intersection.
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0: Hormuth, is this Kenny?
1: Ken?
0: You can go ahead and do the team fire. Scott Tyrell, Mark James, allow.
1: That'll do.

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0: Yeah, Gerard, Strings Island, negative current insurance.
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1: Go ahead.
0: County just called that 313 has contact with him and he's cooperating.
1: Yeah, 10-4. They originally shut the door on him, but they're inside now.

0: County to 315. Your traffic was broken. Can you 10-9?
1: Now to get that sorted out. I was just advising that 315 is 10-4. I know you couldn't hear him. He's inside talking to Shed, who is being cooperative.
0: 10-4.